you don't love me. And there may be someone else. And as I sit alone here at home, knowing what I should do, I find I can't stay alone.

No matter what the people say, this station leads the way. This is one station against the nation.

moment in time, developing this image like I know in design. Told me that she really finds the low end divine. No toe in the line like this dopamine stepped on. Had you up all night, still you lying if you say it ain't slept on. Schooling niggas even if I got the test wrong. Holster your weapons for you freshmen, learn your lesson. Need a upgrade for you even think to question the profession. And this shit ain't no RPG, so quest on. Come back when you discover you some roots without no quest on. It's doomsday, presidential wrist piece, read the death con. Doomsday, presidential wrist piece, read the death con. You are listening to awesome as an X-Man on Mars, like I touched down in Copenhagen. See me smoking on that copper's nagging. Shout to my shotter with the quick draw like copper fragments. Helping me along these pathways, ever present pressure seem to see me through the last haze. TBHG, I might just call the album blase. Shout to Henry Tyler Booth and Sparks, my compadres. Coaches back and forth to Bristol, might just hit the States for the dollars by the fistful. Young Eastwood, fuck a moral, free shirt, steady burn the ozone in

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You can't stop me, oh. 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You can't stop me, oh. 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

0: not feeling that bright today. Very heavy and lethargic. Pain in the gut. But I tell myself it's not in the gut, it's in the mind. You asked about the missing years. Well, there's not much to say, really. They went missing. I went missing. I quit the BBC. I quit music. I decided, a little less than half-jokingly, that I'd like to become the English equivalent of a camel rider in the Sahara Desert. Blue-veiled, travelling, pitching my tent, selling my wares, and after a day or two, well, a year or two, moving on. I journeyed north. I wanted nothing to do with London anymore. I went towards the border, rented a house built of stones from Hadrian's Wall. And I worked in a bookshop too. And for a while I did almost manage the nomadic thing. I had a rule, which I'd recommend to anyone, as soon as your home becomes impossibly dirty and cluttered, move on. I've not been that unhappy. I just wish, looking back, some recognition, proper recognition, it would have been nice. He phones me up. He plays something he's been working on. And I listen, and I like it, and I tell him so. But he says...
1: Tell me what you really think.
0: So I do, and gradually I find I'm getting back on track. I mean, as Peter's always saying, things haven't changed that much.
2: My clothes were dragging me back.
3: It was all around me, this water.
0: Sampling, for instance, which everyone's into now. I was doing that when I was in the radiophonic workshop, but with tape.
2: My clothes were dragging me back.
4: It was very dark and very deep.
5: The sea is very deep.
0: And really, a lot of stuff these days, Peter's and the more commercial side, the ideas are similar to mine. It's the techniques that are different, that's all. And the techniques that are being used, the different computer programs, for instance, gosh, some of them are brilliant. And so, as I say, I'm starting my comeback.
1: Delia?
0: Yes, Peter?
1: How about you and me doing a workshop together?
0: A workshop? Oh, golly. Oh, golly. Yes. But we won't call it a radiophonic workshop. It was fun, the workshop. Well, it was hell to begin with. My God, I was nervous. A tanker load of red wine was required, but once I got going, great, incredible, so happy. And I tell you, it's really lovely to hear about these young musicians with wonderful names who cite Delia Derbyshire as an influence. Also, I'm making plans. I want to create beautiful sounds again, because the way I see it, if what I did all those years ago is at last being accepted, this means that after the missing years, everyone's sort of caught up. And the stuff I'll do from now on, people will know what to make of it. Yes, so everything will be fine. Everything will be fun. Fun, fun,

0: Yeah, boy.
1: Bring that back one more time.
0: Bring that beat back,
1: bring
0: man.
1: Bring that beat back. Bring the beat back.
0: Y'all want to hear that beat, right? Bring that beat back.
1: Bring that

0: tell you. That's twice we tell you get back. That's twice. Get off the street. Get off the street, sir. Get off the street. Everybody, I'm telling you right now. Get off the street now.
1: Get your foot in there.

Good evening. This is your host, Brian Lombarton, for another episode of Generator on 93.5 KRTS. This is a new song called No Fun by Sex Babam.

them incursion. 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Bad mind from some merman. Bet say it's your name Urban. I can bet say it's your name Urban. Bet say it's your name Urban. I can bet say it's your name Urban. Bet say it's your name Urban. I can bet say it's your name Urban. Bet say it's your name Urban. I can bet say it's your name Poppy.

Ad Astra, Red Sun. 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

0: bombs. 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
1: Yeah, blood club, boy. 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
0: Wait till next season.
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2: I'm standing in the rain. A man comes up to me and says,

Billy. When that happens, he's got nothing left to lose. And that's when he's really dangerous.

house is upside down. And he's waited for something much, much too long. Here's a funky little way to help yourself along.